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2: This is George Talitis. Week in Review is brought to you by Grand Marché Colfax, your excellent everyday supermarket. More Canadians now say economic growth should be a bigger priority in Canada's energy policy than protecting the environment, a new Angus Reid Institute report suggests. The pollster released a report Monday indicating 61% of Canadians now see economic growth as the biggest priority in energy policy. The question offered two options on the top priority shaping federal energy policy: economic growth or environmental protection. That's a shift in public opinion since 7 years ago, when the same question had 55% of Canadians saying the environment should be the top priority in energy policy. Canadians need to get ready for a slow and steady invasion from south of the border, according to scientists. The threat comes from different varieties of ticks carrying dangerous pathogens that are looking to establish themselves in Canada. According to the Government of Canada, there are already more than 40 different types of ticks in Canada. The most well-known is the black-leg tick, or deer tick, which carries the bacteria that causes Lyme disease. It has common symptoms of fever, fatigue, and a bullseye rash. If untreated, it can cause severe joint, heart, and nervous system complications. More Canadians are being contacted after having been on the same flight as a confirmed hantavirus case, according to federal health officials. Canada's Chief Public Health Officer, Dr. Joss Reimer, said HAT local public health units are contacting 26 people who were on the same plane as a hantavirus case. That case is stemming from the deadly hantavirus outbreak that started on board luxury cruise ship MV Hondius. This brings the total number of Canadians connected to the hantavirus outbreak to at least 36. That includes 9 high-risk contacts, 6 of whom are passengers from the ship. The latest weekly federal tracker from Liaison Strategies shows the Liberal Party, led by Prime Minister Mark Carney, holding an 11-point lead over Pierre Poilievre's Conservatives, but the Prime Minister's approval rating has fallen to 58%. Among all voters, the Liberals stand at 37%, followed by the Conservatives at 28%, the NDP at 9%, the Bloc at 5%, and the Greens, PPC, and other parties at 2% each. 16% of voters remain undecided. Liaison Strategies is one of the most accurate polling firms in Canada. Montreal-based restaurant operator Foodtastic plans to bring hundreds of the Dunkin' Donuts shops to Canada as early as this year. The company said Tuesday to sign a master franchising agreement with Inspire Brands to bring one of America's largest coffee chains back to Canada. The chain, founded in 1950, sells coffee, donuts, and breakfast sandwiches. With just a few months to go before the next Quebec election, two polls released Wednesday morning point to a tight race between the Quebec Liberal Party and the Parti Québécois. However, Christine Fréchette, the new premier and leader of the Coalition Avenir Québec, could still shake things up. Data Quebec poll shows the CAQ gaining 5 points compared to the last poll. This increase comes at the expense of Charles Milliard's Liberals, who have lost 4 points. As a result, the Parti Québécois and the Liberals are neck and neck with 29% and 28% of voting intentions. The CAQ is in third place with 19%. If Québec Solidaire were to form government, it would launch a pilot project to create public nonprofit grocery stores. The government would buy food in bulk, prioritizing local products, and sell them at lower prices than big chain stores. The party also adopted a motion to impose an annual capital tax of 1% on those with assets worth $25 million or more. Québec Solidaire says that could lead to $5 billion in government revenue. The party has said it is drawing inspiration from New York City's Democratic Socialist Mayor, Zohran Mamdani. Québec Solidaire, which holds 11 of the National Assembly's 125 seats, says it wants to restore affordability by bringing down food prices and tackling the housing crisis. In a bid to promote the public's health before medical problems arise, the Quebec government announced a plan aimed at bolstering preventative care. The plan, priced at $252 million, aims to tamper the growth of preventable diseases by 10%. It also aims to decrease by 10% the gap in premature mortality caused by economic inequalities. The plan includes measures to promote healthy habits, including increasing access to physical activities. Quebec's guidelines recommend adults under 65 partake in at least 2.5 hours of moderate to vigorous physical activities per week. The government also says it will increase support for people who want to quit smoking. The new Fréchette government tabled a bill on Wednesday that would allow someone to find out from police if a current or former intimate partner has a documented history of violent or abusive behavior. The main purpose of the bill is to allow the communication of information concerning an intimate partner who could pose a risk to the safety of the person or the person's child. It allows the victim to be informed of conditions attached to a monitoring imposed as part of a release order, a probation order with supervision, or a conditional prison sentence, and to know the area where the offender resides. Quebec MNA Sona Lacoyanne-Olivier apologized at the National Assembly of Quebec Thursday after a damning ethics commissioner's report found she used her constituency office for partisan purposes during the Liberal leadership race. But she has not offered her resignation as the MNA for the riding of Chomedey, despite numerous calls for her to quit, including one from Liberal leader Charles Milliard. And finally, in Quebec, Victoria Day is celebrated as Journée Nationale des Patriotes. It is a statutory holiday, which means many government services are closed, but retail and tourist attractions largely remain open. What is closed are government offices, post offices, Service Canada, SAAQ, courts, libraries, and community centers. What is open? Retail and shopping, SAQ and SQDC, pharmacies, restaurants and bars, tourist attractions, public markets, garbage and waste pickup. Week in Review is brought to you by Grand Marché Colfax, your excellent everyday supermarket.
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